0: between dead-end railways where children are found cut up in plastic bags.
1: A pale sea under a pale sky. A distant bell across the

I have thought a lot about the subject of the lengths of musical pieces, long ones in particular. The late works of Feldman, for example, seem to me to be arbitrarily long. As much as I admire and enjoy them, I remain unconvinced of any real reason for their extreme lengths, beyond the composer's desire to make them long. To specify that a work for solo piano be no more than 1 minute in length seems equally arbitrary, especially since it can be as short as 1 second and still qualify. In approaching this project, I decided to base my work on the longest solo piano piece I could think of, Vexations by Erik Satie. This is the quintessential arbitrarily long piece, requiring 840 literal repetitions of the basic material. Vexations is composed entirely of three-note chords. I have retained the original rhythms, but combined adjacent sonorities into hexachords, thus Vexations. I also eliminated the repeats.

To protect you and your fellow passengers, the Transportation Security Administration is required by law to inspect all checked baggage. As a part of this process, some bags are opened and physically inspected. Your bag was among those selected for physical inspection. During the inspection, your bag and its contents may have been searched for prohibited items. At the completion of the inspection, the contents were returned to your bag. If the TSA security officer was unable to open your bag for inspection because it was locked, the officer may have been forced to break the locks on your bag. TSA sincerely regrets having to do this. However, TSA is not liable for damage to your bags resulting from this necessary security precaution. If you have questions, comments, or concerns, please feel free to contact the TSA Contact Center.

60 seconds. 1 minute, please. 1 minute is not long enough, but long enough. I'm not ready to tell you how ridiculous I feel. 60 pieces which only lightly touch. Empty notes and empty words fill this room. I'll tell you what is left to say.

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Brown. Gray. Clear. And there are many, many, many more. There are a lot more.

or a belief that I've lived for. 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

I want to tell you. I gave it, I know. Understand? Won't understand. But I repeat, I'll speak. I believe in, I'll answer for this, that, because I want.

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I will explain. I will get to. Won't rest. Won't. What? What am I saying? Anything. Anything can be said. I said that this there, that is over there. I know. Speak further about this. Speaks as one who knows. There, over this. I know. Of course, I know perfectly well. I all that all I know. Almost always, especially that I was not only not.

0: Certainly, such is my and myself. But I was never, never, never. I was, I felt in me, myself, me. I knew my let go out of me. But I would not, purposely would not. Oh, oh, how I know. But however, I assure you to me.
1: And Lord!

feel. Oh, I am. Oh, I'm glad. No. Yes. Wait. I've begun. Wait. Let me. My breath. Wait. Let me catch. My breath, all my life, already said.

imagination. But this this twice two this because dance. Oh, when was it?

water, and water, and water, and water, and water, and water, and water, and water, and water, and water, and water, and water, and water, and water, and water, and water, and water, and water, and water, and water, and water, and water, and water, and water, and water, and water, and water, and water, and water, and water, and water, and water, and water, and water, and water, and water, and water, and water, and water, and water, and water, and water, and water, and water, and water, and water, and water, and water, and water, and water, and water, and water, and water, and water, and water, and water, and water, and water, and water, and water, and water, and water, and water, and water, and water, and water, and water, and water, and water, and water, and water, and water, and water, and water, and water, and water, and water, and water, and water, and water, and water, and water, and water, and water, and water, and water, and water, and water, and water, and water, and water, and water, and water, and water, and water, and water, and water, and water, and water, and water, and water, and water, and water, and water, and water, and water, and water, and water, and water, and water, and water, and water, and water, and water, and water, and water, and water, and water, and water, and water, and water, and water, and water, and water, and water, and water, and

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This is me speaking again. 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

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I. Him. 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My eyes. His eyes. 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To sit. To listen. It stands. Arms akimbo and spits. Words. I repeat. I repeat.

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inevitable logic combinations, a bit, a half, a quarter of absolutely nothing more. 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A

2 times 2 is 4, 2 times 2 is 4, 2 times 2 is 5, 2 times 2 is 4, 2 times 2 is 5, 2 times 2 is 4, 2 times 2 is 5, 2 times 2 is 4, 2 times 2 is 5, 2 times 2 is 5, 2 times 2 is 5, 2 times 2 is 5, 2 times 2 is 5, 2 times 2 is 5, 2 times 2 is 5, 2 times 2 is 5, 2 times 2 is 5, 2 times 2 is 5, 2 times 2 is 5, 2 times 2 is 5, 2 times 2 is 5, 2 times 2 is 5, 2 times 2 is 5, 2 times 2 is 5, 2 times 2 is 5, 2 times 2 is 5, 2 times 2 is 5, 2 times 2 is 5, 2 times 2 is 5, 2 times 2 is 5, 2 times 2 is 5, 2 times 2 is 5, 2 times 2 is 5, 2 times 2 is 5, 2 times
times, two times, two times, two times, two times, two times, two times, two times, two times, two times, two times, two times, two times, two times, two times, two times, two times, two times, two times, two times, two times, two times, two times, two times, two times, two times, two times, two times, two times, two times, two times, two times, two times, two times, two times, two times, two times, two times, two times, two times, two times, two times, two times, two times, two times, two times, two times, two times, two times, two times, two times, two times, two times, two times, two times, two times, two times, two times, two times, two times, two times, two times, two times, two times, two times, two times, two times, two times, two times, two times, two times, two times, two times, two times, two times, two times, two times, two times, two times, two times, two times, two times, two times, two times, two times, two times, two times, two times, two times, two times, two times, two times, two times, two times, two times, two times, two times, two times, two times, two times, two times, two times, two times, two times, two times, two times, two times, two times, two times, two times, two times, two times, two times, two times, two times, two times, two times, two times, two times, two times, two times, two times, two times, two times, two times, two times, two

0: and such and such and such and so. And again and go on and go on and go on.
1: I would do without perfection.
0: And so on and so and so forth and such and such and such and so. And again and on and on and on and on and on and on and on and on and such and such and such and so. Go over and over again and again again again and such and such.

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1: And so on, and so forth, and boom, and boom.

0: a nagging musical tune that refused to be gotten rid of.
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0: From empty into void.
1: On and on and on and on and on and on and on and on and on. Afraid to find it. And on and on and on and on and on and on.
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1: 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Afraid, faster, four, faster, faster, four, final, four, five, first, finish, fourth, forever, find. Found a few, fever, fear, feelings, fear, afraid, finish.
0: Fantasy, fantasy, fantasy, fantastic.
1: Four, five, I repeat, 1, 2, 3, 4, 5, 1, 2, 3, 4.

0: We should all gather in the middle and talk about it. Or at least show the truth. We are.
1: There is no harm in doing that, I think. If we can all be very open about our main goals in life, because I think it's very important if you want to form a society that actually works.
2: You have to break it!
3: Sorry, we forget one thing here, and that is God.
1: I know, and I'm not.
3: Love.
1: I'm not.
3: And since God is love,
2: I think we should be together in love.
4: What are you talking about?
5: For he is called the Lord Supreme, and the Supreme Soul.
3: Amen!

0: Isn't that a sign of love?
1: That is a sign of love! Thanks a lot. What is ego?
2: The evil works are the good works of man, are not his work. Wisdom is darkened by unwisdom, and this leads them astray.
0: Says the anarchist.
2: At least I'm taking actions, man. We have to take action.
0: I don't know what you're saying. It's utterly boring. Why don't you shut up?
1: Because it's so much better when we're together, when we're supporting each other, we're sharing our love. And I'm...
3: Sometimes you need your private space. Because...
1: But most of the time, it's nice to be together.
4: We need to know each other.
0: I agree there, but that doesn't mean you're...

0: I miss one very important aspect here, isn't it, about love, about taking care of people, this leap of faith that we actually believe that the other somehow.
1: I don't trust an umbrella that is open in a place where, anyway, it's not going to rain.
0: Well, I don't trust this roof.
2: Since it is so that everybody talks about the same

0: privacy, identity. These are all words considering the same thing.
1: You've been to different levels.
0: Because the things you are saying, it's just mere sound. Pure wisdom is not to be cast, your words. Only in proud and praises. So your actions will be on here.
1: Just have to listen.
2: But he's the black sheep of the family!
0: Let him be the black sheep as he is.
3: Innocent children!
0: Who the fuck said I was the president?
1: I mean, why do you lie to me?
3: This is a bomb!
2: No, this is a bomb!
3: On your knees, for a strange hanging figure on a cross.
1: It's really scary.
2: Yeah.
1: I've been there.
3: No, you've not.
1: I've been there.
3: These lines.
0: It's a matter of perception.
3: They are borders.
1: Thank you.